0: Are you professional? 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
0: But you will be.
1: Oh, God help me. 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Was I singing out loud?

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0: Delia Daly, my mother said.

Let me guess. He's poor, my mother said. Worse than that. He's not from around here, is he? He don't speak English? Well, there is that. He don't. Well, what's he speak then?